0: 98.1
1: radyosunda 88.1'desiniz. That
2: 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Yes, we'll bring many new sounds to your community.

0: I think the album is finished. We did find a few new sounds. The disc jockeys are already coming by to pick it up.
1: 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No one listens. No one listens. No one listens.

share this experience with you, you know? Music is so important to me and you that I'm just glad that we could all just be here tonight.

Sometimes I'm walking down the streets. I'm waiting for today. Happiness will be my friend. There's something going wrong in this world. Too much pressure.

I'm alone, at home. I've got nothing to say, I've got nothing to do, except watching TV. Nobody's gonna call me.

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Them little lawn jockey marshals find themselves arresting you, putting eviction notices on your apartments.

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History of the ring-a-ding. 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

Salmon is Stanford. 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Watch them rigadinks hit the Atlantic. Take my people back. Funny, ain't it?

satisfaction questionnaires in a fair room looking like the first reel of an indie flick. Keep your pity points, then rip off self-portrait as a confidence.

debit cards, I need cash money. So back up, I need space now. I need you to slow down, it's not a race now. I can't really hear what you gotta say now.

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I can show you something in you that you've not seen.